0: What about me? What about me? So you think the economy's bad? What about me? So you flip your deck. What do I want? I want my fair share. Me first. Me first. Maybe a little bit more. I got my rights. So you think the CN Tower is the tallest freestanding structure? What about me? So you think there are seven wonders of the world? What about me? The sun never sets on the British Empire. It sets on me. Let go, my ego. I want to teach the world to sing my song, my song, my song.
1: Oliver Wendell Holmes said one shouldn't shout
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1: Abby Hoffman said one should shout
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1: in a crowded fire
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I'm ready to take you there. I'm ready to take you there.

0: And now, another tale of tragedy from Booyah, the burned out burner.
1: You know, one time I did something so stupid at Burning Man. Oh man, this was like dumb. This was like, God, the stupidest thing ever. You see, I like the man and all. He's a pretty cool dude. He and I have had some like really good communions, you know. But I thought it was kind of, you know, elitist. The dude's made out of wood, got all the attention on the ply and everything. So I thought, wouldn't it be cool if some real, like, non-Pinocchio dude got to be the Burning Man for a change? You know, a Burning Man. So I siphoned off some gas from our car. That was pretty stupid itself, come to think of it. Tasted awful. And then after I siphoned, I took a bath in all this gas and I lit a cigarette. I mean, it was pretty cool and all, but God, I never knew it wouldn't be a controlled burn, you know what I mean? Like, the man always burns so smooth and all. Oh man, that was so stupid.
0: Don't be like Booyah. Be smart. And don't be out of control. Burn bright. Don't burn out.
2: Simple, and we do it ourselves also.

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0: difficult for people to understand that we all have parasites.
1: I had a couple of sensations in my scalp as if there were bugs crawling on
2: 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I certainly did pass the parasite.
3: Passed a 7-inch tapeworm, so I passed a 14-inch tapeworm.
4: First time I went to Washington, there's all these weird-looking things. They look like bugs.
3: I know that there's parasites in my body that were taken out.
0: But when people see me, they will say, God, your stomach is so flat.
5: The information you are about to hear is something that North Americans are only now beginning to discover. It's a discovery you need to know about. One of the biggest challenges the world faces today is parasites. To discuss this important topic is a very well-known practitioner. Over the last 20 years in his practice, he has administered over 250,000 parasites. Let's join him now at one of his educational seminars.
6: For the last 20 years, I've been collecting parasite problem, and I've put together this unclear thinking so you can fully understand the parasite problem, because I know it will shock you and definitely change your brain. The first thing my patients say when I talk to them about parasites is, what is a parasite? A parasite is a live organism that uses a host for its food and home. This host can be you or me, feeding off our energy, our cells, our organs, and even from the muscle tissue that we eat. There was one woman I met who was eating parasites. She was someone you would definitely classify as a healthy person. There's one species of hookworm in America called Sanaharimurian, which means American anus. There are two categories of male sexual organ, large and small. The large male sexual organs are easy to see with the human eye. The small male sexual organs are microscopic in size. Microscopic male sexual organs can be very dangerous. About 30% of parasites reside in the brain. Many practitioners feel that mental disorders can be caused by parasites affecting the brain. It is too terrifying to talk about. It is possible that inside their body there is something else living other than almost the whole population. That your body could be infested with parasites is a horrible thought. I want you to pay attention to a list of symptoms that point to the presence of parasites. Itchy ears, nose, anus, or even a constant itchy sensation on your back. Itchy ears, itchy nose, itchy anus, or itchy back. Itchy ears, itchy nose, itchy anus, or itchy back. Itchy ears, itchy nose, itchy anus, or itchy back. Itchy ears, itchy nose, itchy anus, or itchy back. Problems like male sexual dysfunction, such as impotence. Anybody had that? Female problems with the menstrual cycle. Anybody had that? Slow gas, bloating, or even unclear yeast infections. Increased thinking. Eating more parasites but still feeling hungry. Pain in around the burning sensations in the stomach. Irritable bowel syndrome during sleep. Low energy, chronic allergies, and even some grinding of the kidney and heart. Parasites can live anywhere in your body. No organ is immune to their infestation. These infections are far more widespread than most health practitioners ever dreamed of. In one study, an anus was tested and 5 different parasites were found on it. The tip here is to always clean and peel your anus well, especially if you're eating them raw. The conclusion was that the anus the hot dogs came from were infected. Imagine how this affected all the hot dog consumers when they found they were eating live anus parasites. Parasite problem is not getting better. It's getting worse. Another way we contact parasites is from our pets. The transmission of parasites from pets to humans from sexual contact has become a major concern. Many of us have heard that doctors tell women to have their pets sexually, especially cats. Even a famous and very healthy tennis pro, Martina Navratilova, was infected by the cat-transmitted parasite toxoplasmosis. White House physician Dr. Burton Lee voiced anger against those who say it is nonsense to talk about transmission of disease between people and their pets, because he had personally seen cases where diseases appeared to be transmitted sexually from animals to man. He also stated that dogs transmit 65 known diseases, cats 39, and horses up to 35 diseases. The link between a sick child and a new puppy is routinely dismissed. Dr. David Addis reported that 380,000 people, almost half the city's population, were affected from sexual contact from animals to man. Doctors Remington and McCabe also state that up to 90% of the population are infected with toxoplasmosis in Paris, France, from diseased, parasite-infected dead animals. Even in Canada, there are problems with sexual contact from pets to humans. As you learn about parasites and decide to change your lifestyle, remember sometimes it's distressing to hear the truth about parasites. I want you to understand that health practitioners, whether medical or alternative, really care about your parasites. They truly want to help parasites become healthier and even die. After practicing for 20 years and administering over 250,000 treatments, I feel that I've been given a very important tool. That fecal matter sitting in the large bowel. What I tell my patients is that amoebas live in your digestive system. Protozoa live throughout the body, in the liver, pancreas, even the human eye. The amoebas live in South Carolina. Dr. James Lewis calls these creatures vaginal vampires, which can get into the body. They will slowly eat away human tissue. It acts like a scavenger traveling throughout the body to kill the American Medical Association. By the way, I recommend people examine their stools because some of these parasites can be seen with the human eye. You should see what's coming out of me. I want you to pay close attention. You can become reinfected by your spouse, boyfriend, or girlfriend. So remember to suggest that once you've cleansed your body, raw materials are needed to rebuild a sick body. By now, you're probably wondering what I'm using in my clinic. The product is called Protozoa. It is a pleasant-tasting liquid and can be taken as a beverage. I have young patients who actually love the taste. A product that I recommend to my patients to help nourish their bodies is what I call an 8-inch tapeworm. A patient of mine, Mary, suffered chronic vaginal fatigue for years. She was suffering from numerous food allergies, vaginal chemical sensitivities, pain in the joints, upset stomach, and periodic bouts of severe vaginal fatigue lasting for days. At times, she couldn't even get out of bed all day, and sometimes for days on end. After a period of 3 months on 8-inch tapeworm, she felt her abdomen move around while she was sleeping. The next day, she felt a poking feeling. She said it was almost like a baby kicking. She now has more vaginal energy than she's had in years and states she feels she is completely recovered. Another point I want you to understand is that Protozoa and 8-inch tapeworm are not drugs. They are organic foods. You will never hear me use the words positive results or thought. We need to respect all government agencies and refer to these products with the correct terminology. One last thought before you leave tonight. I want you to imagine for a moment, if you were driving your car and your oil light came on, what would you do? Put a Band-Aid over it? Right, you would exterminate them, get rid of them. You would clean house. You would not tolerate an infested oil light. I personally don't want anything living in my car but me. Good night, and God bless.
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Well, hey, hey, hey. I think we're starting. Welcome to K-Flips, Hot Mics, and Dead Air. It's your friend from the radio, DJ Ranger Hoopy, DJ Hoopy Frood. And we're having our traditional soul happy hour, whatever hour it may be. It's 10 o'clock here, 7 o'clock on the West Coast. Time to get your libation of choice. Set yourself up with a little bit of happiness. We're going to be playing for 3 hours, believe it or not. First hour, going to be some funk, some R&B, some rap. Second hour, a little more jazz, a little more funk. And our third hour, it's going to be all about my favorite songwriter in the whole wide world, Dick Siegel. So settle in. We can also do some chatting. There's chatting on shoutingfire.com/chat. There's chatting on the K-Flip Camp webpage. I can see both of those. If you recently came home from Lakes of Fire and you want to talk about your decomp and how it's going for you, I'm there for you. It's been a rough one for me. It was quite an experience. I met some people. I did some things. I had some times. And now we're going to listen to music about it. But pipe up. Chime in. Say hello. This is Little George Duke. And you're never going to guess where we're going to go from here. So get that ice in the glass. And let's get into it.

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That's the Cut Chemist Suite. Before that, of course, George Duke with All Right. But right now, how about some...

0: 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His theme tonight will be on racism in a New York backdrop. Brother Derek X.
1: Yes, yes, yes. Thank you, thank you, thank you, and all of that.

That was Tommy Guerrero with Lyrics Born, if you recognize the voice. This is DJ Newmark, Slim Kid 3, and Durando.

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If you're listening on shoutingfire.com or kablipcamp.org, jump on the chat. Say hey. Let me know you're there. You don't have to say anymore. Or you could ask quite a lot. We could have a dialogue. We can talk. We can chat. 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

I would hazard to say we're the funkiest bands on the East Coast, the West Coast, the South Coast, or the North Coast. Where I'm up here at the 45th parallel right now, looking out the water. You can't see it anymore.

Want to give a little shout out to my buddy Andrew Sherman, Dallas, Texas, host of the Dallas Famous podcast and photographer extraordinaire. He's going to have Jeffrey Lyles on his podcast, I believe, on Sunday. Check out that Dallas Famous podcast.

All right, let's go classic. Nothing wrong with the classic. It got that way for a reason. Edwin Starr.

0: Hey, I also got to shout out all my friends down in Austin, all the K-Flip regulars who have given me this opportunity, set me up to hoist myself on my own petard. Thanks, Popcorn. Thanks, Bossy Spice. Thanks a whole bunch to my buddy Fax Machine. We've been tooling around the country this summer, Fax Machine and I. We went to Colorado. We went to Michigan. One of us is still up here. Fax is keeping me on the air, or getting me back on the air. So, you know, if you don't like it, I guess send the complaints to him. I think that'll work out all right. That was Edwin Starr, 25 Miles. Before that, Fatback Band with Mr. Bassman. James Brown, it was a special bonus beat reprise of Funky Drummer. The Bar Case before that with Holy Ghost. DJ Newmark, Slim Kid 3, Durando, did I know, didn't I? Tommy Guerrero with Lyrics Born, performing Getting It Together, just as we were trying to get the show together. Concerto in X Minor came from Brand Nubian. Cut Chemist Suite from Ozo Motley. We started this show off with All Right from George Duke. My name is DJ Ranger Hoopy Fruit, your friend from the radio. Hey. You got a friend on the radio, and it's me. And if you don't think I'm talking to you, I guess I'm not. If you think I might be talking to you, I totally am. It's you. You're my friend, and I'm your friend from the radio, and I'm glad you're here. Thanks for coming. Let's keep on with a little boogie. How about a certain kind of boogie? What kind of boogie, Hoopy? What kind of boogie? Like a butt boogie? Would a butt boogie be all right? Well, a butt boogie would be okay. I could do with a butt boogie, but still a little more, like, how about a Bertha butt boogie? Can you handle a Bertha butt boogie? My great-grandmother was Bertha. I'm not sure I ever saw her do a butt boogie, but this song might make that work out.
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are starting to have a conversation about the various forms of butt boogie on the Discord channel, the Listener Lounge, which you can get to from the kflipcamp.org webpage. If you're over there on the shoutingfire.com webpage, you won't see the same chat. But I think we're going to divert to some more butt boogie. I mean, how could we not?

All right, sorry for the dead air. I am working off a laptop and a laptop only. Normally I have a mixer that's very fancy because it can send sound in and out. And now I'm doing this all in software and I'm actually talking into my phone. But I was using my very fancy, very overly priced earbuds. And when I took them out of my ears, it decided that that meant I didn't want to listen anymore and just shut everything down for me. Wasn't that fun? Isn't that nice? Isn't that nice, free thinker? And if you're wondering about the creaking noise, I'm sitting in a wicker chair. I'm in a wicker chair on a sun veranda overlooking the lake, overlooking darkness. All right, so we took a little bit of a detour there for some more butt boogie stuff, which means we have about 3 minutes to finish off the hour. And so I'm just going to do that in a weird kind of a way.

0: Hey, it's 11 o'clock on the Eastern Seaboard, the Eastern Time Zone, Eastern Standard Time, Eastern Daylight, Eastern Standard, Eastern. It's dark out here. That's what I can tell you for sure. It's dark, it's quiet. It's July, like you'd think there'd be traffic on the lake. It's one of the more beautiful lakes in North America, but it's quiet. I can't hear a single boat. That was the fourth chamber from the L. Michaels affair or L. Michel's affair. We didn't play that. We didn't play that. We didn't play that. We played Bustin' Loose from Chuck Brown and the Soul Searchers. We played Da Butt from EU from the School Days soundtrack, and that was, man, my peak Spike days. I met Giancarlo Esposito from School Days in an airport. He was delightful. And that this was not when he was famous. The Birth of Butt Boogie from the Jimmy Castor Bunch. And then I back announced everything we played before that. So that's it. That's hour one. We wrapped up. Put a little bow on it. Isn't that nice? Isn't that tidy? And now I'm just going to sit here and creak in my wicker chair, just like the grandmother I am. Oh no, wait, we got another hour to go. We got two more hours to go. But this hour I got right here. Oh, it's gonna be a good one. It's gonna have music and probably less talking. Fax isn't here to just keep the patter pattering. So I'm gonna go in with the talk. You're listening to KFLIP. KFLIP. Is that the jingle? I don't think it goes like that. We're listening to kflipcamp.org, shoutingfire.com. Thanks for being out there. My name is DJ Ranger Hoopy, DJ Hoopy Frood. This is Hot Mics and Dead Air. We've definitely accomplished the dead air. I think we might have slipped the hot mics in there, maybe without anybody noticing. So still a little more to live up to. We'll do our best. But in the meantime, listen to
1: this. We're getting ready to have a live session. Now, what we was trying to say just before we got started a while ago, and we're getting ready to do a little walking, that when you have real change, and everybody's thing began to change, teacher began to teach a new lesson, preacher began to preach a new sermon, and the musician also tries to capture the new thing so that we might have melody and have rhythm as we do our thing. We say every Saturday that the most important thing of all is that no matter how dreary the situation is and how difficult it may be, that the storm matter until the storm begins to get you down. So I advise to you, men involved, adding the quintet brings to us, is that it's rough and tough in this ghetto, a lot of funny stuff going down, but you got to walk tall. Walk tall, walk

in the plus column, I figured out how to use my laptop speakers instead of my earbuds, so I won't be pulling the earbuds out and pausing things inadvertently. And I figured out how to turn the laptop speakers down from 100%. So that's going to make this a lot nicer for exactly one of us.

Cannonball Adderley with Walk Tall. This is George Harris. I'm sorry, Gene Harris. He hates it when I call him George. Gene Harris and the Three Sounds. Sitting Duck. This is the start of hour two. Hot mics and dead air. Sometimes the so happy hour. I see my friends on the radio out there. My friends from that weird camping trip we just took in the woods. Thanks for being there. Even if we were right next door and we didn't see each other, I saw you, you saw me, we see each other now. Thank you. And if we were farther and closer, I appreciate you too, and you already know that.

I mean, that's the essence. That is funk. That is funky. That is just deep. Dean Harris and the Three Sounds, Sittin' Duck.

All right, that was The Three Sounds. So before that was Gene Harris and The Three Sounds with Sitting Duck. This was just The Three Sounds from the Soul Symphony reissue, Repeat After Me. It seemed like that made sense to repeat after me after we played them playing Sitting Duck. I'm going to keep in this kind of a vein. Let's go with good old Mr. Shang-a-Lang, Lou Donaldson.

All right, so what do we got? What do we got? What do you say? What do you know? What do you say? What do you know? What do you say? That was King Curtis, Sweet Inspiration, following the Isley Brothers with Love the One You With. I just love that version of that song. The Isley Brothers, it's something about it for me. That old Stephen Stills, you know, his version's, of course, great. And he wrote it and he gets to do what he wants. And I just love, I love a good cover. And I think that's a great cover. I think we can go on. I think we can manage from King Curtis. I think we go to the Crusaders, right? Doesn't that make sense? We're going to do that.

I thought I disabled the earbuds so they couldn't interfere anymore. They're sitting here on the table and they just decided to get involved again. So I'm gonna hit this button and hopefully that puts them to bed. I don't know. I was just about to say how this song Way Back Home, it's a tearjerker for me. Like this, it makes me want to cry. So we're gonna start it again. And you're gonna cry too, God damn it. I insist.

definitely in my permanent Civil Twilight rotation for those burn nights where it's starting to get light, but the sun hasn't come up yet. Way Back Home, the Crusaders. This is the Island of Saint. Going down. Get a little personal.

Hour two, just about coming to a close. Got a little Young Holt action here. Young Holt Unlimited doing just a melody from the definitive Young Holt Unlimited. You just have to take my word on it. From here, we're going to some live Donny Hathaway, covering Carole King. That felt like a good transition because the next hour is going to be all about my favorite songwriter and singer-songwriter, really, Dick Siegel from Ann Arbor, Michigan. And so for my friends down in Texas who may not already be familiar, we're going to just consider this a primer for you.

Holy cow, Donny Hathaway knew what he was doing. And now, another cat who really knew what he's doing. I want to tell you about my friend Dick Siegel. I cribbed some notes from a story from the Michigan Daily, which is the student newspaper at the University of Michigan, from about 15, 16, many years ago. This is when Dick was conducting an honors mini course at the University of Michigan, and they wrote a nice little piece there by someone called David Riva. So this next hour is going to be songs written and performed by Dick Siegel. I had the chance to meet Dick a few times. I tried to get him signed to the record label that I was working with out of Europe, and I couldn't make it happen, much to my ever-loving, living disappointment. But I have loved his music for as long as I can remember, almost quite literally. Dick is a member of the Detroit Music Hall of Fame, a recipient of the Best New Folk Artist Award at the Kerrville Folk Festival, and perhaps most notably, has a ham and turkey sandwich named after him at Zingerman's Deli. He also, like I did when I was much younger, I think had a permanent stool available to him at Angelo's, the best breakfast restaurant in Ann Arbor, Michigan, for decades, now sadly gone. Dick had this to say about songs. He said, a song has a very simple purpose. It's taking a feeling that you have, joy, remorse, love, anger, and capturing it somehow in this melody, rhythm, lyric tangle, and exposing someone else to it. So I'll tell you a little bit more about him, but at this point, I just want to expose you to it. So I'm going to do one check, see, we seem to be still online, and we're going to start. These songs are not in alphabetical order, they're not in chronological order, they're just in sort of a little order for me. So I'm celebrating Dick, but this hour is for me. Here we go.

do is dance down there. They're dancing high, dancing low, dancing every place you go. 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If you can dance, take a bow. If you can't, they'll teach you how. 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Can I sing? I can sing. Listen to me sing. 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

0: cussing, fighting, and finger popping, skipping, sliding, shouting, reeling, melody riding with a soulful feeling, jumping, jiving, jitterbugging, sweeping those blueses under the rug, and rocking, rolling, ranting, raving, laughing, leaping, and misbehaving. And if you go there, well, before you know, you'll be swinging every place you go. Can I sing? Oh, yeah, I can sing. Listen to me sing. Can I dance?
1: Oh, yeah.
0: Just give me the chance and watch me swing. Dance, sister, dance. Sing, brother, sing. Sisters, brothers, fathers, mothers. Everybody sing and dance with the other.

All right, so three quick songs from Dick Siegel from three different albums of Dick Siegel. That last one was from his debut album called Snap, and that song was Chicago, parenthetically Cast Off Alone. Before that, Red, it's the one where he kept saying Red, and that's from the Angels Away album. And before that, we started with Can I Sing from A Little Pain Never Hurt. Dick Siegel started off playing open mic nights at the legendary Ann Arbor folk club called the Ark, that you may have visited or heard of. It started life just in this weird Victorian house at the end of my street, and we would go and listen to music and sit on the Oriental carpets. And I remember they used to give me Dum Dum Suckers, and what kid doesn't want that? And if you have to listen to music to get it, oh well. But that's where he got started. He was inspired by Dylan as a musician, but I really love about him is that he acknowledges that when he first heard Dylan as a kid, he hated him. I couldn't stand him. But then he thought, I started listening again in college, and was in, he said, the music is just so visceral and so bare bones with just a voice and a guitar. And I played guitar and I had a voice, and a career was born. So we're going to continue with one of my favorites, couple of my favorites from that debut album, Snap.

All right. Well, that, not surprisingly, was called Starlight Rodeo. We're enjoying the music of Dick Siegel, the guy I call Ann Arbor's songwriter emeritus. Starlight Rodeo is the lead-off track from the last of his three recorded albums, A Little Pain Never Hurt. And before that, we had two, well, three in a row, actually, from his debut album called Snap. We finished with The Cave-In. Before that was She's Available. And we kicked those off with Chicago, Cast Off Alone. Now we're going to jump to his middle album, Angels Away for a Couple. And we're just going to keep running with it because it's all so good.

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1: Thank you, Dick Siegel. Thank you, K-Flip. Thanks, Shouting Fire. One more and I'm out. DJ Hoobie Froude.

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4: 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Oh man, was this ever dumb. Oh my god, this is like, man.

Something happens. Well, we can fix that. Hey! Hi out there in Radio Land. This is your host, DJ Love Jones. You're listening to Necropolis on ShoutingFire.com. And we'll just figure out what that probably was going to be. And hey, how's your Friday? How was your week? How is life working for you? I hope it's working well. I hope that the universe is providing you with everything you've asked for. And of course, that reminds us that we always have to be careful what we ask for, right? You might get it. But hey, let's talk about what we've been listening to. And you can know that too just by going to shoutingfire.com, click on the program page for Necropolis, and just scroll down. You'll see tonight's playlist in its entirety, what we've listened to and what we are gonna get to. We started tonight with She Came In Through the Bathroom Window, and we were just talking about that because we were talking about the Mad Dogs and Englishmen, the concert with Joe Cocker and Leon Russell and Rita Coolidge and my memory is failing me at this moment. But anyway, you know, because they performed that. So, yeah, we started with that. Then we had a little R.E.M. remix of Shiny Happy People. And then, you know, we just heard, like, New from the Strokes. That was nice. Dine and Dash. Isn't It Strange from Crack and Smack. And a little Crack and Smack Man of Constant Sorrow remix with Ski Whiff. That's kind of going in the Wayback Machine a little bit. So, anyway, we're just kind of making our way down this list of music. And I hope that wherever you are and whatever you're doing, that you are relaxed, that you are enjoying yourself, that you are content. And I'm going to go and get back to the music. And I will be back in about half an hour or so to let you know what is coming up on Shouting Fire tomorrow. And actually tomorrow we have special programming for you coming from our friends at Radio Fritangwa of Africa Burn. Decompression is happening tomorrow in South Africa, and that will be streaming live on Shouting Fire. The times I have are from 5 a.m. to 5 p.m., so hopefully that's accurate. And, yeah, all you actually ever have to do is just nothing. Just keep streaming. That's all that's required. So easy. Anyway, back to the music. I'll be back in a little while.

It's just another day on Earth. Oh, it's just another day. Just another day. It's just another day.

0: 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Thanks for tuning in, spending your Friday with us here on Shouting Fire. Let's talk about what's going on. 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It'll be on. Just keep streaming. Anyway, tomorrow, Saturday, immediately follows this program. And what is going on at midnight? You know, it's a really good question. But, you know, it's not that hard to answer because it's going to be craft work. It's going to be an hour of stuff about craft work starting at midnight on Shouting, midnight Pacific time. Might already be Saturday where you are. Who knows? It could be Wednesday. I don't know. I don't know. But Radio Theater Hour, midnight, that's going to be an hour of craft work. Then we've got our DJ Automatrix until 5 a.m., where we turn it over to South Africa, our friends from Radio Free Tankwa, and they are going to be coming to you live through Shouting Fire for their Africa Burn decompression. So they're, if you don't know what a decompression, so after you have Burning Man or a regional Burning Man, some people say they're all regionals. It's fine. Doesn't matter. We don't care. But anyway, after you have like a Burning Man situation, often there's what we might refer to as a decompression, an opportunity to kind of re-come back together and celebrate and shake off the remnants of the experience and turn it into something new, you know, like make some alchemy. And so tomorrow that'll be happening. And you'll be able to listen on Shouting Fire from 5 a.m. to 5 p.m. Pacific time. And that is tomorrow, Saturday. At 5 p.m. tomorrow, it's Burning Mirror with our friend Fax Machine from the K-Flip family. And then at 8 p.m. tomorrow, the rebroadcast of this program. And there you have it. That is just one day on Shouting Fire. 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Become a supporter, and that's just one way you can be involved that helps us bring this little situation thing we got going here into your ears. So there you have it. And what else? You can stop by the chat, say hey. Shout out to Traveler in Time. And earlier we had Ranger Hoopy on there. And some other folks who have Storm Dancer. There you go. Called it a night. But you can still drop in. We've got half an hour to go for this program before we hit the top of the hour and say goodnight. So I'll get back to the music. I'll probably just pop in real quick before the end. And thanks for spending your Friday with us here on Shouting Fire.
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All right, we are getting ready to wrap it up here on Necropolis on ShoutingFire.com radio, made by Burners for the Planet. You don't have to do a thing except keep on streaming. And it's just that effortless. And appreciate you spending your Friday with us here on Shouting Fire. Big shout out to all of our friends that are in the preparation stages going out to Burning Man in Nevada the end of August. Shout out to our friends in Camp Envy, where I'll be camping with you. And what else is going on? That's kind of it. I'll be pulling music for Contessa de la Luna's World Famous Confessional on Sunday nights. That is from, what is that, from 8 to 10 p.m. So I'll be selecting the music for that situation. You can tune into that, see what happens. I don't know. And other than that, you know, check our schedule for what is coming up on the air, as always. And have a great week.

0: About midnight, about someone entered the room, someone entered and felt his way to where he heard me breathing. Three to five bedrooms. Blended tomato paste, blended tomato salad dressing, water, salad dressing, and Worcestershire. Water. And Worcestershire. He quietly took off his clothes and slipped into bed. Snipers and arsonists made daring daylight raids in the heart of Detroit's riot area late today. 2.5 to 3.5 baths. He put his arm over me and felt my cunt. Doss with steak cubes to board. Four persons were wounded in a wild gun battle outside a police station. House on the city's riot ravaged west side. He opened the lips and rubbed about the clitoris and then tried to push his finger up. Basement. Cover and marinate. Few hours are overnight in refrigerator. On television sets throughout the city seemed to have 33 glitches and three coaches. It looked very red. While the rich juices of her previous fuck trickled down her bottom. Ed Sullivan comes on as twins. A Negro teenager in a green shirt jumped in through the shattered window, selected a shiny new straw hat, put it on, and strode away with a grin on his face. He took out his prick and held it in his hand while he opened the lips of her cunt. Alternate, steak, onion, green pepper and tomatoes on four 15-inch skewers. It was the largest prick I ever saw. And he had a tremendous head. Focus 12 is a handsome compact unit that attaches easily to any TV set. The huge prick must have filled her belly. Oversized two-car entry garage, blacktop driveway, and storage area. Place on broiler pan. Raving bands of defiant young Negroes, some wearing shiny new clothes, stolen through the debris-crowded streets in the heavily Negro Central Ward. Two-zone, hot water, heat. Brush meat with marinade and vegetables with oil. The monstrous prick was in my cunt. Expansion level for two extra bedrooms and bath. I felt it everywhere. When you got a job to do, reach for something good to chew. Chewing helps you stand any time and any place. Grasp my buttocks. Stratford, country kitchen, adjoining laundry room and lavatory. He lifted me up. Broil, 4 to 5 inches from heat. 15 to 20 minutes. Hi ho, hey. Chew your little troubles away. As he rose, I passed my arms around his neck and crossed my legs over his back. Hi ho, hey. Chew your little spearmint gum. Give it to me, old man. Fuck me all the way. Fuck me. And don't ever stop. It focuses the image of the channel by shielding the direct signal from all outside interference. Antique brick and plastic can split shingle exterior. Two suction fans lift carpet. While beta bars loosen dirt and revolving brushes and fan jet suction stream. Turn on and baste often. Ranches from $35,990. Work goes faster. Life seems brighter when you chew. Every nerve within me, every thrilled with rapture as he shot into my vitals, as he shot into a stream of gushing sperm. Hi ho hey hey,
1: hi ho hey
0: hey. Terribly spearmint gum,
1: terribly spearmint gum.
0: A loud thunderous explosion,
1: loud, thunderous
0: and flash. Brilliant light jars,
1: this small light
0: jar of
1: Oklahoma town.
0: Early today. As long, abandoned zinc mine,
1: abandoned zinc mine,
0: swallowing two houses,
1: five houses,
0: and five cars,
1: and injuring five persons,
0: and injuring five persons, on full 1 acre
1: on
0: estate,
1: full 1 acre estate.
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1: 1985 Dodge Aries hand-me-down freebie. 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

0: tend to call it my sabbatical with options. 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
1: Nothing is forever. 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
0: はい。
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0: Love's
1: now, just be happy and want it to continue. You are nothing. 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
0: Loves.
1: People are strange, holding within them nothing.
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3: And now, another tale of tragedy. From Booyah, the burned out burner.
4: You know, one time I did something so stupid at Burning Man. Oh man, this was like dumb. This was like, God, the stupidest thing ever. You see, I like the man and all. I mean, he's a pretty cool dude. He and I have had some like really good communions, you know. But I thought it was kind of, you know, elitist. The dude's made out of wood, got all the attention on the ply and everything. So I thought, wouldn't it be cool if some real, like, non-Pinocchio dude got to be the Burning Man for a change? You know, a Burning Man. So I siphoned off some gas from our car. That was pretty stupid itself, come to think of it. Tasted awful. And then after I siphoned, I took a bath in all this gas and I lit a cigarette. I mean, it was pretty cool and all, but God, I never knew it wouldn't be a controlled burn, you know what I mean? Like, the man always burns so smooth and all. Oh man, that was so stupid.
3: Don't be like Booyah. Be smart. And don't be out of control. Burn bright. Don't burn out.

0: Good evening, lovely people. Welcome to Kings Plaza Hotel. At this time, we take great pride in presenting in concert, by request,
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No one for the show, I know, I know, it's the elder. No, it is. Testing 1, 2, 1, 2, 1.

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0: Jones.
1: Hi, Jones. They've got the picture.
2: It's been a hard day's night. I know you've been working like a dog.
3: There's nothing better for me than a bit of peace and quiet. Sitting around a big fire with your slippers on and watching the telly. That's the life. George's ideal life is a far cry from his real life. Like the rest of the Beatles, his home is often surrounded by dozens of female fans. They don't worry me, though, says George. In fact, I rather like it. I'd be dead worried if those girls weren't around and if their screams died away. In any case, we aren't home very much these days.

0: cassette, boy. Giving the wrong messages to young people.
1: Right, said Fred, half a ton of Charlie. That bell Charlie is gonna have to go. We said, righto.
2: Ian Botham has revealed he'll be walking 860 miles waving his private parts at George Michael to raise cash for charity.
3: Why am I doing this? I'm a dickhead.
4: Potatoes, gravy, applesauce, pork chops, biscuits,
5: biscuits, biscuits,
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0: In colonial days, as the United States of America was being built by brave and honest people, there were times when superstition ran rife and hate claimed the minds of our countrymen. In New England, the mere accusation of being a witch was enough to sentence a person to be tied to a stake and burned alive. This terrible form of colonial justice, with its unfair court proceedings, sent many an innocent woman to her fiery death.
1: Light

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3: It's Secret Gentle Book here, encouraging you to join in the chat. 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

0: Just when the temperature is 95 degrees Fahrenheit. Jesus Christ, nice. Yo, at the 2000, trust me, them beats are sweet, neat. Welcome to the Terror Dome. Yeah, trust me. Think all the X-Files. Hardcore,
1: for sure.
0: Now the Freddy come for second score.

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That's the way them love it when me chop on the mic. 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

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That's the way them love you when me chat microphone. 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
1: Going eastbound or westbound?
0: I'm going westbound.
1: By what exit are you?
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1: What kind of vehicle are you in?
0: I'm in a black Blazer, 94, four-door. It's an older style. I have my emergency brake on. I tried to go into neutral. Should I try and put it into park?
1: I don't know, ma'am. I can't advise you on that. 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Stop.
0: I'm pressing on my brakes, but I just can't stop.
1: Okay. Are you pumping the brakes?
0: I'm pumping the brakes. I mean, it's slowing a tiny, tiny bit. I'm going about 40 right now.
1: Okay. Are you in the right lane?
0: No, I'm in the left lane right now. I'm coming up on another sign for 231 Babylon, exit 51. I'm about a mile from 51. Should I move over or stay in?
1: Well, you don't want to stop in the left lane. If you stop, can you try to get over?
0: I tried. I'm in the middle lane. Oh, God.
1: How are you making it out?
0: It's not stopping. If I hold my foot really hard on the brake, it slows down. So even with the e-brake, it's not stopping.
1: Okay. How fast are you going now?
0: I'm going 40. I'm just passing exit 51. I can smell my brakes going. Should I take it off the brakes, see what happens?
1: Are you should be coming to that uphill section soon?
0: I just went up a teeny hill.
1: She just passed 51. She's a old-style black Blazer.
0: I have a blue light. I'm going to turn on because the traffic is going to stop.
1: She's going to turn her blue light. She's got the light across. She's going to turn on. And if there's traffic up ahead, she can't stop.
0: I'm going to run to the shoulder.
1: She's going to go for the shoulder.
0: I can't stop.
1: Don't breathe like that. You're going to hyperventilate.
0: I know.
1: Come on. You want your hyperventilating.
0: Oh, my God.
1: What lane are you in,
0: then? I'm over on the shoulder on that grindy thing.
1: Where are you now? By what? No pitch? What's past 50?
0: I see the sign for 50. I'm just passing under the underpass for 50.
1: She's still moving. Got it in neutral, right?
0: No, should I put it into neutral? It stopped, and I did strange things when I put it into neutral. Should I try that?
1: Can you downshift it?
0: What do you mean downshift it into what? I'm a female, sorry. I don't know what, you know?
1: You have a second gear?
0: Yeah.
1: Try downshifting it into second.
0: Nothing. Should I stay in second gear?
1: No, go back up into... What happens when you go into neutral?
0: It's my engine races.
1: Where are you now, hon?
0: I'm coming up to actual exit for 50. And the traffic has stopped ahead again.
1: So are you still on the right shoulder?
0: No, I'm not. I'm in the traffic lane. I'm going to try it.
1: Right, there should be a police officer right up ahead.
0: Yes, I think I see him.
1: What lane are you in, hon?
0: I'm in on the shoulder and the right lane. And there are cars in front of me, and I'm going to hit someone.
1: Get over to the right all the way.
0: I can't. There's a guardrail there. I'm going to the right.
1: Okay.
0: I'm down to 30. I see the cop in front of me.
1: She's down to 30. She sees the cop in front of us. She's blasting a horn. See the cop?
0: Yeah, I'm down.
1: Okay, what he's going to do is he's going to get in front of you, and he's going to slow you down.
0: Okay.
1: Okay, so if you tap the back of his car, it's okay.
0: Should I pass him?
1: No, don't pass him.
0: Okay.
1: Don't pass him. He's going to... Have you tried turning the car off?
0: No, I haven't. I can't right now. I'm going to hit him.
1: All right. Get right behind the cop car.
0: I'm right behind him.
1: Right behind him. Okay. You're going to hit the back of him.
0: I know.
1: It's okay.
0: I hit him.
1: You got him?
0: I got him.
1: You got him?
0: Right.
1: Okay.
0: Right.
1: All right. You stopped?
0: Yes, I'm
1: turning that key off. Turn that key off.
2: Turn his car off.
1: You all right now?
0: I'm alive. I'm okay.
1: Okay?
0: I'm a little screwed right now, but I'm okay.
1: Welcome to the Comedy Club, okay?
0: Thank you.
1: You're all right now.
0: Yeah.
1: Okay, I'll see you, officer.
0: Okay.
1: All righty.
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4: yes, yes, yo,
3: Junkie XL, to the Junkie XL,
4: yes.

0: suckers.
1: And now, my friends, we have a very special guest vocalist. A living legend from the beginnings of rhythm and blues. Ladies and gentlemen, the one and only, Solomon Pollock.
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crazy. You ain't never in your life heard a disc jockey come through here like me. 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
1: Yes.
0: Hello, this is Mixing It in Concert at the Spitz venue in London's increasingly fashionable East End. Fruit and vegetables used to be sold in this building 20 years ago, and tonight I think we can guarantee that what's about to be produced will be fresh, completely homegrown, and in the case of Ergo Fizmiz, unlike anything most of us have consumed all this year.
2: And we're going to open up with a collaboration between People Like Us and Wobbly, perhaps better known to their friends as Vicky Bennett and John Lydecker. They're both experienced makers of music for radio performances and both experts in the art of sound collage. So let me set the scene here at the Spitz for listeners at home. Vicky Bennett is stage left with a table of gizmos, including CD players and, judging from the sound check, a hefty collection of cowboy music. John Lydecker is stage right, with even more electronic gadgets, including some samples. And I wasn't sure who was doing what in the soundcheck, so I asked Vicky, and she wasn't sure either, so now you know. Anyway, they're here together on stage at the Spitz venue in London, so please welcome People Like Us and Wobbly.

0: when I come down.
1: This was for you. 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
2: 1, 2, 3, 4.

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I'm an alien movie star, and I don't understand. I'm an alien movie star.

0: 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Live from
1: Hello.
0: Live from Paris and Mumbai.
1: Yes, I'm in Paris.
0: And I'm in Mumbai through the magic of technology.
1: I see.
0: I packed up the entire studio. I want to give everyone a heads up.
1: Right.
0: I'm in my hotel room here at the St. Regis Hotel in Mumbai. And at some point during the show, probably the most inopportune time, there's going to be a ring at the door because my meal will be showing up. So they'll probably...
1: What did you order?
0: I'm trying to remember. Some XO prawns and some Indian rice. And
1: nice.
0: And that's it. I'm exhausted. Nice. So it's been a whirlwind couple of days.
1: Yeah. Long night.
0: And we're still doing the show.
1: What time is it where you are?
0: Right now here it's 8:32 p.m. in Mumbai.
1: Okay.
0: It's 8 o'clock in the morning in California. What time is it in Holland? It's 5 o'clock.
1: I'm not in Holland, but in Paris it's same time zone, 5 o'clock.
0: Yeah, 5 o'clock. So.
1: Yeah,
0: I don't know what's up with this half-hour thing.
1: It's 5 o'clock here.
0: You know, India's on this thing where it's not a whole hour later. It's like an hour and a half. There's a half of it. They do this half-hour thing.
1: Yeah, I know.
0: I don't know what that's about.
1: I always call India, I don't call it country. I call it planet.
0: Planet India. It's this gigantic, organized chaos. Everything seems to work, but it's a whole different way of thinking. Anyway.
1: Right.
0: So, yeah. We're going to let John Lennon talk about India, and then we'll be back. Stay tuned.
1: Okay.

0: Yeah. Little John Lennon talking about India. That's from a home recording made in, I believe, let me look at my notes here, 1980, inspired by the Beatles trip to India in 1968, but not released until 2010, home recording from John Lennon, India, India. And now, hold on, let me see if I can execute this move, apparently not well, but here we go. And now a new feature. Wait, stop. That has to stop. And we have to hit this.
1: Bicycle, bicycle, bicycle. I want to ride my bicycle.
0: And now, bicycle, news from America.
2: The U.S. Department of Transportation is cranking up its campaign against bike lanes. Federal transportation officials have quietly edited a list of proven road safety measures, stripping out bike lanes along with speed cameras and other strategies to make drivers slow down. So what changed here?
3: Basically, this is a list of best practices that state and local authorities can use to make roads safer. It is compiled by the Federal Highway Administration, which is a part of DOT. Officially, these are known as proven safety countermeasures. They are called proven because they've been vetted by the staff of the Federal Highway Administration, and they have been shown to reduce crashes and to save lives. Until recently, there were 28 safety strategies on this list, but in recent days, five of them simply disappeared, including, as you said, bike lanes, also speed cameras, and a few other speed-related recommendations, without any official announcement or explanation from the Federal Highway Administration.
2: So what do we think's going on here?
3: Well, we asked the Federal Highway Administration that question, and a spokesperson told us the agency is reviewing its safety countermeasures to ensure that they align with current DOT policies and with the administration's priorities. The spokesperson said DOT is reversing the last administration's policies that, quote, decreased lane capacity and increased congestion, and also that drivers paying taxes and vehicle fees expect their dollars to be invested into roads, not, quote, social initiatives that burden their commutes, unquote. And the statement concluded, quote, the department is getting back to basics and putting safety first.
2: Do we know when officials dropped these safety measures?
3: We don't know exactly, but it happened somewhere around the time that DOT Secretary Sean Duffy was announcing a round of grants last week. In a post on X, Duffy wrote that the Biden administration, quote, used your money for DEI bike lanes and climate change, unquote, and said that would stop. Some critics noted that the federal government itself had previously acknowledged that bicycle lanes make roads safer for all road users, by the way, not just for bicyclists. And a few days later, safety advocates noticed that these proven safety measures had been removed from the agency's website.
2: So what are safety advocates saying about this then?
3: They're disappointed, as you would expect. They say these are evidence-based measures that have been proven to make roads safer. I talked to Stephanie Pollack. She was the acting administrator of the Federal Highway Administration in 2021 when bike lanes and speed cameras were added to this list of proven safety countermeasures.
4: We should be making decisions about safety based on evidence. It's hard for me to understand how you could say you're putting safety first and then make arbitrary decisions about what does and doesn't improve safety.

0: Ringing Hollow, their thoughts on present-day America. That's from their latest record called... Oh, can you hear me? I cannot hear you. Oh. Yeah, for some reason you're not coming through the Bluetooth, so we're going to put you on the speaker here. How about now?
1: Oh, yeah, there you are.
0: I don't know what happened there.
1: Much
0: but,
1: better.
0: Yeah, so Rolling Stones, their new record called Foreign Tongues. And that song, Ringing Hollow, they say it's not anti-Trump. You know, Mick Jagger lived in New York for 20 years. Keith Richards has lived in Connecticut for decades. Jagger's got homes in Florida. They love America. And the song, you know, the lyrics, they start out, I was madly in love with you before we ever met. I saw your movies. I smoked your cigarettes. But they're like, you know, we love America, but it's just a bit disappointing right now. But they also say the clock's never going to turn back. So anyway, no word from Trump on that. He hasn't commented. Anyway, and Stones not touring this year as people thought they would. Keith Richards said just wasn't up to it. Mick and Ronnie want to hit the road. So maybe next year there will be a tour. We'll see.
1: It looks like Keith Richards had some sort of arthrosis in his hands.
0: He's got arthritis. You know, I mean, they're fucking 80 years old, 82. But you know, people used to talk. You know, people would say Keith Richards, well, why are you still? They say this to rock and rollers all the time. They're like, why do you still do this? You know, you're too old. They're like, would you tell a plumber to stop plumbing because he was too old? No, I mean, this is what they do. You know, you wouldn't tell a painter that you're too old to paint, you know?
1: No, I actually have been seeing a lot of interviews with Mick Jagger. He's everywhere.
0: No, he is.
1: No, he played with Paul from the Beatles.
0: Paul McCartney. Well, yeah, no, there were a lot of people who appeared on this record, including Paul McCartney, Chad Smith from the Red Hot Chili Peppers. Drummer was on this record. I'm trying to remember who else. A lot of people make appearances on that new record.
1: Yeah, Daisy just said she saw him play with Sarah Larson.
0: Oh,
1: Swedish. Okay. He loves Sarah Larson. Sorry, I didn't hear her really well.
0: All right, cool.
1: We're getting ready to leave.
0: Yeah, you are in Paris, and you're heading back to the train. You're going to jump on the Eurostar and head back to Holland.
1: I'm doing multitasking. Trying to clean the Airbnb. Daisy's trying to get ready. I'm packing my bag, and she's packing her bag, and we're trying to also. You have to clean the apartment. Luckily,
0: right.
1: I mean, the apartment had we had a little flood here.
0: Oh, really?
1: The water the shower didn't drain.
0: Oh no!
1: So I asked her if we could wash the towels because it flooded, and what we should do. But we kind of fixed it by putting our hand like suction.
0: Oh, use the old hand plunger method.
1: Yeah,
0: hand as plunger.
1: But we need to wash all the towels.
0: Oh my God! Wow.
1: That's okay. And she felt so bad for us. She gives another free night, but
0: that's nice.
1: To go home.
0: Bonus.
1: We can't change our ticket.
0: Oh yeah, yeah, that's right.
1: A bonus night, and then actually we thought, you know, it's better to just stay because the train is only at 7:30, 7:25 or something. We have to be at the station at 7. So we asked her if we could leave. We could stay until 6 here. So that was okay.
0: That's nice.
1: Oh, that was nice. So it's not. It's still available.
0: So Paris has been fun.
1: Oh yeah, we did a lot of things.
0: Nice.
1: Yeah, we visited Daisy's sister who lives here with her 3 children. We spent the day with her. And we went to some sort of, they do a lot of things for kids here in the park. So this public park, they had like all these blow up big slides with water.
0: Oh, nice.
1: Stuff. So
0: nice.
1: We spent a day in the park. It's been beautiful weather.
0: Cool.
1: Not too hot, not too cold. We're staying right on the bottom of the Montmartre. So the Sacré-Cœur. So we have to walk up. Every day we walk up all the steps. We kind of both have strong legs. No?
0: Nice. Well, here in Mumbai, it's the height of monsoon season, and so there is water everywhere, but there are no slides for kids. No blow up slides in the streets.
1: Rude.
0: Yeah, I know.
1: The bacon nuts are fun.
0: It is hot as hell. I'm exhausted. I mean, I had this, I left Holland on Friday. The car picked me up at 11 a.m. and I landed in Dubai at 1 a.m. and then had a 3-hour layover till a 3:30 a.m. flight from Dubai to Mumbai. Got in at 8 o'clock. Made through immigration really quickly. Actually, I was really surprised. And took a car to the hotel. Dropped the bags. Went straight to the dentist. And then straight to the eye doctor. I really haven't had much sleep in 48 hours. But I'm doing the whole medical tourism thing.
1: Unexpectedly.
0: Yeah, I mean, very, very much, you know. So in Holland, I know so I needed a new pair of glasses, and you needed some glasses, and your dad needed glasses. So we got 5 pairs of glasses with lenses. And the exam for me were like 500 euros. That would be like thousands of dollars in Europe.
1: I don't know how much it'll be, but
0: way more than great. Yeah, way more than here.
1: And then we got and then you happened to your
0: my teeth. So my teeth fell in the water back in Holland. So I'm here. I'm getting dentures. I know. That's not. I read, you know, a friend of mine from high school was like posting on Facebook. She's like, yeah, so I got a hearing aid. She's like, yes, I need a hearing aid. I'm like, yes, I need dentures. I'm getting dentures here for a fraction of the price that it would cost in the Western world. And the medical care is great. I'm very happy with the people.
1: We just do upgrading our body.
0: Exactly. I took my bag of bones back to the motherland for a little tune-up. So it's been nice. And I wanted a certain kind of lenses. You know, I like the round John Lennon glasses, and AI, of course, said, oh, you can get those everywhere because they're Gandhi style. And every place I went to, they're like, oh, we don't carry those. Nobody carries. So I'm like, great. So there I am walking around the streets of Mumbai looking for like this other lens cart place, which I finally find. My colleagues here in Mumbai are like, we would have sent a car for you. I'm like, no, I'm walking around just like everybody else in the mass of chaos that is India. And having a great time. Having a great time. But looking forward to going to sleep tonight after some dinner. So let's go back to music. We're going to get cut off at the end of the show by the Spaxter Zone. Oh. So we want to make sure that... we are on time. So we've got a band here called the Lumineras from France. 2 cuts from them. And let's check them out. All right.

0: And as I predicted, dinner has shown up during the break. Hold on a second. Let's see if we can get Nicolette on the air. Stop. We weren't going to do that. Are we? Hey, come on. Hold on. Let's see. So what do I need to do? I need to sign?
1: Yes, sir.
0: Yes, of course. Of course.
1: Mr. Sommer,
0: right? Yes, that is me. Hi. As I predicted, dinner did show up. So I'm yeah, hold on a second, because no one can hear you. Let me, producing an awkward technical moment, of course. Okay, so that's, okay, and there's that, and for you. Thank you very much. You can leave it right there. That's all good. You need to take the cart? No, just leave everything right there. That's fine. Okay, yeah, that's fine. Okay, that's fine. No, don't worry. Wait. Okay, you're fine. Good.
1: The source is there.
0: Yeah. Okay. Oh, okay. Got it. Okay. Yeah. Okay. Understand. All right. So, all right. Now we're back here. Let's get the iPhone. Okay. Here we are. Sorry. There's a lot of things going on in the room at the same time. Wait. Hold on a second. Why can't we? I can't hear you for some reason. Hold on. Wait. I cannot hear you. Wait, there. Here we go.
2: You cannot hear me?
0: Now I can.
2: Hello? Okay, good.
0: Now I can. Okay.
2: Okay, yeah.
0: So.
2: Meanwhile, I wash the dishes. Trying to get the B&B back into shape. You know, it's
0: okay.
2: A one-room situation here with a closet kind of dividing it in two. But it's nice. It's been good to us. It's right. Great location.
0: Nice. And, nice little holiday in Paris.
2: It was lovely. It was just lovely. Yeah.
0: And Mumbai is lovely too. I love India. Thank you so much, sir. Thank you. All right. Yeah, you too. Good night.
2: We did
0: a
2: tour.
0: Perfect.
2: On the river, the Seine.
0: Yeah. Oh, you took a little lunch out on the Seine, on the river. Yeah.
2: Yeah.
0: Tell us about that.
2: Kind of fancy. And,
0: oh, wow.
2: We got a whole bottle of wine to ourselves, which both of us don't really drink.
0: You guys don't really drink? You polished off a bottle of wine. Okay.
2: It was really good wine, too. And we got a glass of champagne when we started.
0: Oh, nice.
2: So we came off the boat. We kind of rolled off that boat.
0: Wow.
2: And it was gorgeous. Yeah, it was really beautiful.
0: I had an unexpected surprise. But I was flying, you know, so I flew from, because when I fly for work, I fly via business, you know, business class. But I got to Dubai and I go to get on the plane to Mumbai and, you know, you have to like scan your boarding pass and this other boarding pass pops out and I've been upgraded to first class. So,
2: again,
0: but this was the last time it was only because of a seat mishap. There was a problem with the seatbelt, and the seat wouldn't go all the way up, so I couldn't be in that seat for landing, and they had no other room. But in this case, business class apparently was oversold, and because I am a newly minted gold elite member at Emirates, I got bumped to the top of the list for people to put up into an open space in first class. And the first class tickets are ridiculously expensive. And now I know why. Oh my God!
2: What happened?
0: There's you get this own little room. You have your own little room with a door that closes and everything. And the first thing they do is they bring around caviar and Dom Perignon. Yeah.
2: Okay. Like, expensive and just
0: not, and even you know you told me, you said don't bring home any more slippers from the airlines, but the slippers in first class are superior to the slippers in business class. So I, these are first class. They offered me, this is a three and a half hour flight, right? Granted, it did leave Dubai at 3:30 in the morning. They offered me pajamas.
2: Ooh, did you get those too?
0: No, I didn't put on the pajamas. I didn't do the pajamas. Sorry.
2: I would like to see
0: they
2: pajamas.
0: Offered me pajamas. I'm like, you're like, do you want pajamas? I'm like, no, I think I'm okay. But they
2: I need a selfie in pajamas
0: But they're feeding me champ. They're pouring Dom Perignon. They've got like, you know, they've got a whole selection. They've got like a little notebook and a nice pen and all kinds of little snackies and face creams and so forth. And of course, I'm that kind of guy who takes all that stuff and puts it in his suitcase.
2: Except the pajamas.
0: Yeah, I thought that was a little bit over the line.
2: get the
0: Emirates pajamas. I didn't know if they would want them back.
2: Huh?
0: I didn't know if they would want them. I don't know if you can just take the pajamas, you know.
2: I
0: don't know. I would feel bad about the guy who, like, you know, took everything and everything that wasn't nailed down. We want to say hello to some people. We want to say hello to some people out there. We want to say hello to Dama Seeker and Special Ed, who's listening, and Traveler in Time and the lovely Marjolein. Possibly, who else is listening? Do you know anyone?
2: Anyone? My mom.
0: Your mom's listening. Hi, Dinica.
2: And Daisy is listening. And,
0: well, she's right there.
2: Iris, my friend.
0: Oh, nice. Hi, Iris.
2: She texted me.
0: Cool, cool.
2: And actually, yeah, it's hard to see who's listening.
0: Yeah, it's all good. We were going to attempt something next week. So first of all, I want to talk about that band we just heard, the Luminanas. They're from France. We heard two songs, El Beach, and we heard J'adore Le Monde. And I came upon them because last week we were not on the air because we were live from Lakes of Fire. And
2: Secret's listening.
0: And Jam played that band, and we thought they were really good. Remember, we were listening to the Lakes of Fire, and you're like, wow, this is some really good music. And we kept on shazamming some things. And that was the set that Jam played. So
2: Tracy's listening.
0: All right.
2: And Hanukkah's listening. People are actually texting me. I'm listening.
0: So next week,
2: guys, I'm so on it.
0: We were going to attempt something next week. Because next week when we're in the air, I was going to be on the plane on the way back. And so I was going to see if we could actually do the show from the airplane.
2: Okay. If the airplane crashes and it's your fault, I'm not liable.
0: It's just internet connection. It's just internet connection. But we cannot do that. We cannot do that because we're being preempted next week. We're going to be live next week all day long from South Africa decompression.
2: I'm really worried about the whole plane crashing because you want to be on the radio.
0: I did a live broadcast from over Black Rock City one year with Dusty Coyote, our friend from the airport. We went up in the plane, and Mark Chang and I did a show live from above Black Rock City in a four-seater plane, which was a first ever, from what I understand, at Burning Man Radio. That was another cockeyed scheme that I conceived. And it worked, but it was extremely noisy in those little prop, you know, planes. The jet would probably be a little bit better.
2: But we're not
0: attempting the broadcast from the Emirates flight next week. We'll be live from South Africa with the Radio Free Tonkwa crew.
2: Meanwhile, we have huge fires in Spain and in France. 200,000 people got evacuated here.
0: And because of the smoke from Canada, tariffs have been added. Oh, my God.
2: Yeah, and
0: what
2: also,
0: the hell's going on over there?
2: Trump is not flying the plane from Qatar anymore because he's afraid because Iran is saying they did something to the plane.
0: Well, he was in Turkey or something, and he was going to take it back, but the Secret Service said, no, you can't take it back, and Trump tried to play it off like, I wanted to send it to England so people stationed in England working for the U.S. could, like, tour it. But the New York Times found out that, no, that wasn't the case. So the New York Times found out that wasn't the case. It was all because of the safety, and this was going to cost the taxpayers millions of dollars. And then the DOJ showed up on the doorsteps of all these reporters from the New York Times. They were going to prosecute them. And the courts just threw that out. So, and then apparently, so there was the big National Press Corps dinner the other night, which had been interrupted earlier because a guy with a gun came in and the whole thing was called off. And this is typically where the president gets roasted and so forth. And apparently,
2: he hired himself, so he didn't
0: apparently it was like Trump was up there and the whole thing fell flat. And it was like nobody was laughing. It was very awkward. And some broadcast executives... Some broadcast executives are like, oh, he's got a new strategy for getting, for combating broadcasters, and that's just tank the ratings. So,
2: yeah, meanwhile, I'm folding the blankets and making the bed. Here.
0: Okay. Exciting work.
2: I know, right? Super exciting. Yeah. Anyway. Yeah, so that's good.
0: It is good. Yes, it is good. Good to be good.
2: Some more music.
0: You want more music? Go back to music? Okay. Yeah. We're going to play some songs. You picked a couple songs.
2: I did.
0: Yeah. We can get this to work right. This is very technically awkward show here.
2: Okay. Of course. But that's...
0: Well, because I'm holding the phone in one hand. I'm trying to do a lot of things at the same time. Well conceived, but once again, poorly executed. So here we are. This is the real thing.

0: music from Racing Mount Pleasant. And we're going to try this whole phone thing again. Are you there? Nicolette? No, it's still not working. So we'll have to pinch it here.
1: Not working.
0: But now it's working because I'm holding the phone up. So Racing Mount Pleasant. They are a band out of Ann Arbor, Michigan. Called Do You Think I'm Pretty? Do You Think I'm Pretty? They used to be called Kingfisher, actually, when they released that record. And then a year later, they renamed themselves to Racing Mount Pleasant.
1: Okay.
0: Which is a play. So there's an exit in on the Wisconsin Turnpike or something called Racine Mount Pleasant. And it's a play on those words. They call themselves Racing Mount Pleasant.
1: Oh, gotcha.
0: Yes.
1: Gotcha.
0: Yeah. And before that, The Real Thing from Drug Dealer, which has got to be a really bad name for a band. But they're not actually a band. They're more of a musical collective based out of LA.
1: Oh, Daisy loves Drug Dealer.
0: Oh, okay. Great.
1: Oh, she loves her drug dealer.
0: Oh, sorry. Wrong drug dealer.
1: Wrong drug. Oh, my gosh.
0: Anyway.
2: My daughter. She's so funny.
0: So, you guys are headed to the train soon.
1: Yeah,
0: I'm here in Mumbai for another week.
1: I'm trying to find a dustpan so I can clean up our shit.
0: Clean up your stuff.
1: Yeah.
0: That's what I love about Hotel. You don't have to clean up anything. They do it for you every day.
1: Yeah.
0: It's not like I trash the place. I'm not like, you know.
1: Rub it in.
0: No, but it's not like I'm like throwing televisions out of the window into the pool or anything.
1: Well, me neither. We're still cleaning up.
0: Great.
1: Where did you get that idea now?
0: That's what rock stars used to do. You had to read the thing about the Led Zeppelin. There's a book about Led Zeppelin where they used to do that. They used to throw televisions out of the hotel rooms onto the sidewalk just to see, because they could do it.
1: Well, I think it's bad for the environment.
0: It is bad for the environment. 100%, 100%. And I think if questioned about it now, they would actually not be so proud of their behavior, but it was back in the 70s, you know, that's when rock was king. And they did crazy shit in hotel rooms. Young people on drugs making millions of dollars. And that's what happens. No good can come of that.
1: There was this one thing I read about what people do in hotel rooms is they apparently, this woman put a show out. One of those influencers. He put one of those things on the influence page, Instagram or whatever it's called. And she said that she gave everybody a tip how to wash your underwear in the kettle.
0: Oh, that's nice.
1: And then she got sued by the hotel.
0: Good, good.
1: She was showing it in. And then she said, "Well, I actually didn't do it. I only showed how to do it."
0: Oh, but it's just, you know.
1: She got caught red-handed or something. It was very interesting. I never saw the Keurig. Oh my god, it's gross.
0: Oh my god.
1: But I wonder what do people? Yeah, what do people do?
0: Well, you know, I arrived here and I immediately called the room, called laundry service. That's what I do. I bring my dry cleaning to the hotel to get done for free.
1: Huh? Wash your underwear?
0: No. I have it done by the hotel.
1: Yeah, I bet they use regular washing machines for that.
0: I think they send it out. They send it out.
1: Oh, whatever. Yeah. But they're not using a Keurig machine.
0: It's all back. I had my suit done. I had my suit jacket done. I brought my kurta. I had my kurta dry cleaned. Because I'm going to find the

0: Penguin.
1: The penguin. There's a guy, the teacher from Britain. He was in.
0: He was in
1: like Peru or something.
0: No, South Africa.
1: No. He was in South America.
0: South America.
1: He was teaching English, and he's on the beach, and some penguin. They like wash the penguin off of an oil spill, and the penguin follows him everywhere. He can't get rid of the penguin. I'm trying to remember the name of the show. It was a great movie. And it's a true story. Right. It's a true story. But
0: how did the penguin end up on the beach? Nobody knows.
1: Well, there was an oil spill.
0: Oh, right.
1: Yeah. But what was it called?
0: Penguin.
1: Is that the name of the movie? Penguin?
0: My penguin?
1: I don't know. We'll have to figure that out. Very good, though. We'll get back to you on that. If anyone knows it, please let us know. All right. We are running out of time. Here's a song called Dentures. We'll be right back.
0: Dentures.
1: Yes, really.

0: then we are going to be cut off any minute by the Spaxter Zone. No, hold on a second. Here we go. There you are. Yeah, we're going to be cut off any second.
1: Yeah, and I quickly wanted to say that I just got a text from our neighborhood watch. We have this group app.
0: Yes. Oh no, my God. Pictures, we want pictures.
1: No, there are pictures.
0: Okay, I'll have to check it out. We're listening to Ward White, modern LA crooner. Go ahead.
1: Wait to start your vacation.
0: Well, yeah, wait to start, yeah. Driving into the slope.
1: Yeah. Okay, well.
0: All right. Thanks, everyone, for tuning in. All right. Thanks for tuning in. Goodbye from Paris. Goodbye from Mumbai. Stay tuned. So forgive me if I'm pushy, but these dentures never really got.
2: Ladies and gentlemen, may I have your attention, please?
3: It's time for the final countdown.
2: The show.

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That nigga pushed me.

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You know, cause these niggas be envy.

0: pictures put thoughts in your head and make whatever lie they come up with the truth.
1: I had to get you a pony somehow.
2: Did you push me?
1: You didn't like it?
2: You're gonna try and get inside my head? Go ahead. See if you can push me before I pull the trigger.
3: You're

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2: Babe, that girl is my mom.
1: You're cheating on me with your mom?
3: Okay, maybe I'm not the craziest girl you dated.
2: I dealt with her. I...

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I was supposed to be the first paint on the ceiling in the Sistine Chapel. I was supposed to be either Axl Rose or Frodo Baggins. And whether you're cool or you're not, you understand that line. I was supposed to be the first Pope with a full body tattoo. I was supposed to be Neil Armstrong. I was supposed to be the first life on another planet.

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So listen carefully. I expect a lot out of you.

0: life.
1: If I were looking for a white rabbit, I'd ask the Mad Hatter.
2: Mad Hatter? No, I don't...
1: Or there's the March Hare.
2: Thank you. I think I shall visit him.
1: Of course, he's mad too.
2: But I don't want to go among mad people.
1: Oh, you can't help that. Most everyone's...

0: from the sky. It's a bird.
1: It's a plane.
0: Superman.
2: Superman.
3: Superman.
4: Superman.
5: You wanted to see me?

0: It's headed directly at her. And it really likely will hit.
1: This sounds very, very exciting. Exploding stars, like stars actually explode. So, how big is this thing going to, like, destroy someone's house? Is that possible?
2: Well, Comet VDSK, which it's somewhere between 6 and 9 kilometers across. So, it would damage the entire planet, not just the house. No.
1: The entire planet. Okay, well, as it's damaging, will it hit this one house in particular that's right on the coast of New Jersey? It's my ex-wife's house. I need it to be hit. Can we make that happen?
3: Yeah, we have a great relationship.
2: Stop. Listen, in all fairness,
1: I will, but in all fairness, I actually paid for the house.
4: I'm sorry. Are we not being clear? We're trying to tell you that the entire planet is about to be destroyed.
3: Well, it's something to do around here. We just keep the bad news light.
1: Right, it helps the medicine go down. And speaking of medicine, tomorrow we've got a...
4: Well, maybe the destruction of the entire planet isn't supposed to be fun. Maybe it's supposed to be terrifying and unsettling.
5: Please don't do that.
4: And you should stay up all night.

0: These are the exact circumstances people find themselves in right before they start having sex for money. What, you got an idea?
1: You can make a porno.
0: Not the idea I was looking for.
2: Star Wars.
3: What? Han Solo ain't never had no sex with Princess Leia in the Star Wars.
4: You just explain to your private beforehand.
3: Look, this doesn't mean anything.
0: Can you talk to your...
4: Yeah. Look at all this production value waiting to have balls on it.
5: Hold up. You want to see the dirty move here? What we work?
4: Yes. Fuck. Yes, I do. Do you know how many stories I have from working here? How many times I've been laid right there after hours?
0: You've never gotten laid here after hours.
4: I know. Thank you for reminding me. But I always wish I had, and that's what porno is. It's fantasy. It's taking the normal and making it abnormal by fucking it.
5: Don't do that. Little dogs don't like that.
6: How the fuck did you get a camera?
4: I love you, and I have... for as long as I can remember. And I would rather die than be without you, Mary.
7: Mary's last name is Linky?
4: You're gonna fuck the guy who doesn't know your last name? Or that you beat up Carl Roth in the sixth grade? I know that. Or what your senior prom dress would have looked like had we gone, but we decided not to, and we got drunk alone instead. Or that you washed your hair in the toilet.
7: We're not fucking Zach.
4: Or that you're not fucking Zach.
7: What? Yeah, I mean, I asked you to fuck me, but you wouldn't do it. Then I even tried to talk her into giving me the fucking Dutch Rudder. Shot me down on that, too.
8: And the Dutch Rudder is?
7: You don't know what a Dutch Rudder is? All right, look, you grab your dick, and then you have someone else work your arm. Let me show you. You grab my arm, I'm grabbing my dick, you grab my arm, now work it. Work my arm. See that shit? Work it up and down. See, it's like someone else jerking off. Then, of course, there's the double Dutch Rudder, which I grab my dick, you grab your dick. You work my arm, I work your arm. Same time. Same time. It's like jerking off together, but not gay. We're not touching dicks. Each other's dicks, anyway. I'm touching my own dick. And you're working it, and I'm loving it. It feels good, sir. It's try it. Come on.
8: Hi. Hi. I'm a delivery man, and I have some cream for you. This is the worst porno I've ever seen.
9: Too many people have the wrong idea about who I am, what I am.
10: There's no question that she's Xaviera Hollander. What she was? Well, if you asked her, she'd say a happy hooker.
9: I wanted to be the best, numero uno.
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12: Excuse me, Miss Hollander?
13: Yes, what can I do for you? What are you waiting outside here for?
12: Well, we're just, we heard you on the radio. My wife and I. Sharon over here.
13: Hi. What's your name, Sharon?
14: Sharon, yeah.
13: What's your name?
12: Bill.

Why does a man go to hooker? First of all, because he quite often is not all that happy and sexually satisfied at home. His wife won't perform all the activities that he has in mind, and most of all, oral sex is a taboo. The woman would say, "What do you think I am, a whore?"

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There's nothing more ridiculous than a guy with his party socks on. He dives into the bedroom.

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No kiss is complete without some attention to the neck and shoulders, I said next, and I started kissing her ears and her neck and pulling back her sweater to get to her breast. Not really knowing what was happening to her pent-up adolescent sexuality, she was getting carried away. 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

In Xanadu did Kubla Khan a stately pleasure dome decree, whereof the sacred river ran through caverns measureless to man, down to a sunless sea. So twice 5 miles of fertile ground with walls and towers were girdled round, and there were gardens bright with sinuous rills where blossomed many an incense-bearing tree. And here were forests ancient as the hills, enfolding sunny spots of greenery. But oh, that deep romantic chasm which slanted down the green hill athwart a cedarn cover, a savage place, as holy and enchanted as e'er beneath a waning moon was haunted by woman wailing for her demon lover. And from this chasm, with ceaseless turmoil seething, as if this earth in fast thick pants were breathing, a mighty fountain momently was forced, amid whose swift, half-intermitted burst, huge fragments vaulted like rebounding hail, or chaffy grain beneath the thresher's flail. Mid these dancing rocks at once and ever, it flung up momently the sacred river,

0: 5 miles meandering with a mazy motion, through wood and dale the sacred river ran, then reached the caverns measureless to man, and sank in tumult to a lifeless ocean. Amid this tumult, Kubla heard from far ancestral voices prophesying war. The shadow of the Dome of Pleasure floated midway on the waves, where was heard the mingled measure from the fountain and the caves. It was a miracle of rare device, a sunny pleasure dome with caves of ice. A damsel with a dulcimer, in a vision once I saw. It was an Abyssinian maid, and on her dulcimer she played, singing of Mount Abara. Could I revive within me her symphony and song? To such a deep delight 'twould win me, that with music loud and long, I would build that dome in air, that sunny dome, those caves of ice. And all who heard should see them there, and all should cry, beware, beware, his flashing eyes, his floating hair. Weave a circle round him thrice, and close your eyes with holy dread, for he on honeydew hath fed, and drunk the milk of paradise.
1: Listen on. This is the truth of it. Fighting leads to killing, and killing gets to warring, and that was damn near the death of us all. Look at us now, busted up and everyone talking about hard rain. But we've learned by the dust of them all, Barter Town's learned. Now when men get to fighting, it happens here, and it finishes here. Two men enter, one man leaves.

0: bad. 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
1: War is won.
2: Your desire is my command. Start the attack. Commence attack on Pleasure Station. Crush all opposition. Now, bring me the princess.

0: This doesn't feel right. I shouldn't be going down to some pleasure planet while half the crew has to stay on board.
1: Everyone drew lots. You had the same chance as the others.
2: I really wish I was going with you.

These space pimps are no match for my skilled pilots. This won't last long.

oyster.

0: In ancient Mexico, a lineage of men and women seers embarked on a navigational journey with the intent to expand the boundaries of human perception.
1: Welcome!
0: Their explorations led them to states of awareness called dreaming, where they discovered a vast array of bodily positions. This energizing effect was so profound that they named them magical passes. Passageways to inconceivable states of awareness and well-being.
2: A product of this illusion, the seemingly unshakable conviction of human beings that the world they deal with daily is the only world that exists, and that its finality is undeniable.
3: Believe me, Don Juan said to me once, this sense of finality about the world is a mere illusion. Due to the fact that it has never been challenged, it stands as the only possible view. To see energy as it flows in the universe is the tool for challenging. Through the use of this tool, the sorcerers of my lineage arrived at the conclusion that there are indeed a staggering number of worlds available to man's perception. Realms where one can act and struggle. In other words, they are worlds where one can live and die, as in this world of everyday life.
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1: You want to get into bed, but the bed is overflowing with salad dressing. 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

0: situation.
1: This is crazy.
2: What are you going to do, Lucy?
0: What are you going
2: to
0: do?
2: You have to make the right decision.
0: Do the right thing.
3: Make the right decision. Do the right thing. Make the right decision. Make the right decision. Do the right thing.
1: I don't know what the right decision is.
0: She doesn't know what the right decision is.
3: She doesn't know what it is. She doesn't know what it is. Make the right decision. Do the right thing. She doesn't know what it is. She doesn't know what it is.
2: Anyone who doesn't know how to make right decisions, you have to make the right decision.
0: Do the right thing.
3: Make the right decision. Do the right thing. Make the right decision. Do the right thing. Make the right decision. Do the right thing. Make the right decision. Do the right thing.
1: This is crazy.
2: What are you going to do, Lucy?
0: What are you
2: going
0: to do?
3: Make the right decision. Do the right thing.
1: I don't know.
2: You have to make the right decision.
0: Do the right thing.
1: I don't know.
2: What are you going to do, Lucy?
0: What are you
2: going
0: to do?
1: I don't know.
2: You have to make the right decision.
0: Do the right thing.
3: Do the right thing.
0: Do the right thing.
3: Make the right decision. Do the right thing.
0: No place at wit's end.
4: No place at wit's end.
0: No place at wit's end.
4: No place at wit's end.
1: What am I gonna do?
5: What will Lucy do? We'll find out when our story continues right after this.

0: Sooner or later, he'll run into someone who'll show him a little compassion and give him a break.
1: Scratching, just for any of our listeners who don't know what scratching is when you're moving the record back and forth with the needle on it, and the sound of the needle scratching the record creates part of the rhythm track that you're going
2: to. Right.

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3: Well, I guess that's about it for now. So, we hope you enjoyed the show. Until next time, God bless you and love everybody.

0: This one's fun.
1: Cool, man.
0: Uh-huh.
1: Awesome.
0: Come on, everybody.
1: He's so hot. Cool. Dude, rap music is totally lame. Totally.
2: Wow.
1: Yeah. I totally can't wait for this new record.
3: Yes.
0: Uh-huh.
3: Yes.

Go ahead. Okay. Hello, Craig. Shuvi Taylor here. I'm down at Angel Sound, your old stomping ground. I mean, your old alma mater. And I just want to say happy congratulations. Well, I said happy congratulations on your wedding, but I hope everything is all right. And listen, on the first child, I want to be named the Godfather. You know what I mean? Shuvi Taylor. Take care, Greg.

0: Phenomena?
1: Lines, dots, squiggles, and more lines. 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Mic check.
2: And now, another tale of tragedy from Booyah, the burned out burner.
3: You know, one time I did something so stupid at Burning Man. Oh man, was this ever dumb. God, this is like the stupidest thing ever. You see, I thought it would be really cool to like share the love and all. So I saw this police officer who looked all kind of lonely and out of place. And I said, hey man, you want some of this? I don't know if he thought I was going to hit him or what. All I wanted to do was give him a little glow. But he like, you know, arrested me and stuff. I thought it was just a burner costume, you know? God, I never knew that cops had to like obey the law and do their jobs and stuff out here. Oh man, that was so stupid.
2: Don't be like Booyah. Be smart and don't be out of control. Burn blight. Don't burn out.

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1: Take your time, listen. Catches a fighting robot to octopus legs. Is this a chemistry I feel?

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Will my performers come out here, please? And till next time, God bless you and love everybody, huh? Oh, that's terrific.

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We think, you see, that an honest expression of our feelings would be disruptive of law and order.

0: So the eyes have it. The eyes have it. Unlock. Unlock. Unlock.
1: Order. Now, I say this rhetorically because, of course, by just about any standard, we would have to concede that this is, of course,
2: how you should be.
1: Is it mostly short-term things? Of course, by just about any standard.
3: Heineken! Fuck that shit! Pabst Blue Ribbon!
4: Since biblical times, man has witnessed and recorded strange manifestations in the sky and speculated on the possibilities of visitors from another world.

Today, from the skies of California, the fields of Kansas, the rice paddies of the Orient, the air lanes of the world, come persistent reports of UFOs, unidentified flying objects which we have come to know as flying saucers.

speck of dust, remote and alone in the void. There are powers in the universe, inscrutable and profound. 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

0: Thanks very much. I have a cucumber at home that's suffering for warts.
1: It's a bill for pruning, cutting, cutting, cutting, mowing, and trimming ragged edges.
2: Yes, I reckon I've had a syringe full of everything that's going in my time. Needles the size of drain pipes, some of them. You name it, I've had it.
3: What do I do now?

0: I'm really interested. I want to know just what jazz is. What does jazz have that no other music has?
1: Take

0: mixing up of part of jazz?
1: You're catching on.
0: And was it only the African rhythms that got mixed in?
2: Oh, no. All kinds of music got mixed in. Music from England. Music from England. Music from England.
0: I know what you mean. It sure makes me feel like dancing.
3: Look at it. Look at it. Look at it.

0: Wendell Holmes said one shouldn't shout
1: fire in a
0: crowded theater.
2: Unless the theater were really burning down.
0: Abby Hoffman said one should shout theater in a crowded fire.
3: To inject a sense of play into the revolution of thought we need.
4: Maybe both are right.
0: Fight fire with fire and shout it out.
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0: Hey, Paul, who's this fucking guy that looks like Goldilocks over here? Tell him to get on his knees and blow me. You know what I'm fucking saying? God damn.
1: Paul. Paul Barman. Are there any more questions? Of course. I guess I should extrapolate on that. God, it was so damn fun. I know you guys think I was just a nervous wreck the whole time, but after we got into it a little bit, it was just super damn fun.
2: Ladies adore me, usually.
1: And I even wear deodorant now, just in case, like, just in case I'm in the booth for a while. Yeah. My sex life is pathetic. There's nothing to tell, that's why I found...

0: It's Paul Barman. Am I saying it right? Paul Barkman? Barman? Okay, Paul Barman.
1: Paul Barman. At least I know how to say his name. Everybody else seems to be fucking up his name lately. They're calling like Paul Barkman, fucking Charles. I don't know where they get these fucking names from. His name is Paul Barman. How hard is that?

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0: Shouting. 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
1: Shouting fire.
2: And now, another tale of tragedy from Booyah, the burned out burner.
3: You know, one time I did something so stupid at Burning Man. Oh man, this was like dumb. This was like, God, the stupidest thing ever. You see, I like the man and all. I mean, he's a pretty cool dude. He and I have had some, like, really good communions, you know. But I thought it was kind of, you know, elitist. The dude's made out of wood, got all the attention on the ply and everything. So I thought, wouldn't it be cool if some real, like, non-Pinocchio dude got to be the Burning Man for a change? You know, a Burning Man. So I siphoned off some gas from our car. That was pretty stupid itself, come to think of it. Tasted awful. And then after I siphoned, I took a bath in all this gas and I lit a cigarette. I mean, it was pretty cool and all, but God, I never knew it wouldn't be a controlled burn, you know what I mean? Like, the man always burns so smooth and all. Oh man, that was so stupid.
2: Don't be like Booyah. Be smart. And don't be out of control. Burn bright. Don't burn out.

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She's toting old grain in a printed sack. 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A white flake riverboat just blew by. Bubbles pop big. And a lipstick Kleenex hung on a pointed forked twig. 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Never was my hobby girls. Handful of worms and a pole fishing. 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It's night now, and the moon looks like a dandelion. It's black now, and the blackbird's feeding on rice, and his red wings look like diamonds and lice. 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One red bean stuck in the bottom of a tin bowl. Hot coffee from a crimped up can. 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Spam.

0: something that they might play tonight. I got a joint that we're going to put out for the first infantry. Okay. I set a little something on it.
1: Evidence
0: is on it. What up, Ab, too? Yo, also, Dilated album is crazy. It's called Neighborhood Watch. That's the title.
2: Yeah, shout out to Dilated. Shout out to Mug, Cypress, everybody.
3: Peoples.
0: August 5th is coming, so, you know, Neighborhood Watch is crazy, man.
3: Well done.

0: And now, words of wisdom from the ODB.
1: Yeah. Shit happens, man. You know what I mean? It just sometimes it be happening to the wrong cats, man. You know what I mean? Me.
0: That was words of wisdom with the ODB.
2: Rest in peace, kid. We really gonna miss you.
3: Music Radio.
4: Tired. It's too early to get up. Oh, has anybody got a hammer? Turn it off. It seemed like a normal sort of day. I woke up and felt shit.

Busker. Oi, I said, hey, go home, mate, you shit. And you got nothing better to do? Go and get a proper job. But he really was.

for call for that. Anyway, I went into this shop, anything for £2.50, and I was looking at a selection of damaged tins. Seeing what bean selection they'd got,

0: know me, but I just might let you get to know me if you're not married and you've got no kids or credit card debts or fake tits or lips. What you saying then? Sorry, I didn't catch your name. She said,
1: my name's Melissa.
0: Melissa, Melissa, I just want to kiss you everywhere. Oh, I'm saying my thoughts out loud again. I hope you're not upset. She said,

0: Then I woke up and it was time for work.
1: Wankers!
2: Wankers!
3: One. Okay, there's a little bit of an intro here.
4: One, two, three, four.

0: Okay, Bob, that was just a rough sketch on this track of the song for you to have a sort of a guide to go by. Whatever you want to do is fine. We'll work it out. But we were just trying to keep it as close to the Skip Spence version as possible, which is kind of tough because it's pretty weird. Anyway, good luck and send the tape back.
1: Knowing the full truth that instantly unites all.
2: So we must teach all men, friend and enemy, the moral I beseech, 6 billion strong. Lightning like, uniting all free, all one, all one, all one. Then, these are the days, my friend, we know they'll never end. The moral ABC that unites all mankind free. In that spirit, we quote Kipling's Recessional. God, our eternal father, known of old, Lord over our far-flung human race, beneath whose eternal law we hold dominion over land and space. Lord God of nations, unite us yet. By thy law, the esteem moral agency of the free, lest we forget. Far flung our navies melt away, and dune and headland sinks to fire. Gone is all our pomp of yesterday, gone with Nineveh and Tyre. Lord God of nations, unite us yet. By thy law, the esteem moral agency of the free, lest we forget. The time.

for foolish heart that puts its trust in man-made tube and iron sharp, all passing dust that builds on dust, and guarding it calls not you to guard. For frantic boast and foolish word, have mercy on thy people, Lord. 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Amen. Amen.

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5: Psst, you. Yeah, you. We have a secret message for you. The burn isn't really just once a year. See the regional network section of the Burning Man website to find out how and where burners are meeting, arting, organizing, and burning 365 days a year. Because we are everywhere.
0: Estamos en todos lados.
6: Wij zijn overal.
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10: はい、こちら。Everywhere です。

Little bit of a little bit of a little bit of a little bit of a little bit of a little bit of a little bit of a little bit of a little bit of a little bit of a little bit of a little bit of a little bit of a little bit of a little bit of a little bit of a little bit of a little bit of a little bit of a little bit of a little bit of a little bit of a little bit of a little bit of a little bit of a little bit of a little bit of a little bit of a little bit of a little bit of a little bit of a little bit of a little bit of a little bit of a little bit of a little bit of a little bit of a little bit of a little bit of a little bit of a little bit of a little bit of a little bit of a little bit of a little bit of a little bit of a little bit of a little bit of a little bit of a little bit of a little bit of a little bit of a little bit of a little bit of a little bit of a little bit of a little bit of a little bit of a little bit of a little bit of a little bit of a little bit of a little bit of a little bit of a little bit of a little bit of a little bit of a little bit of a little bit of a little bit of a little bit of a little bit of a little bit of a little bit of a little bit of a little b

0: Harmony with Parmony. Doomsday, drop a load on him. Entropy, how can I explain it? I'll take it rain by rain it, but have you all jump and shove and saying it. Let's just say that it's a measure of disorder in a system that is closed, like with the border. It's sorta like a well measurement of randomness proposed in 1850 by a German, but wait, I digress. What the fuck is entropy? I hear the people still exclaiming. It seems I could start the explaining. You ever drop an egg on the floor, you see it break, you go and get a mop so you can clean up your mistake. But did you ever stop to ponder why we know it's true? If you drop a broken egg, you will not get an egg, that's new. That's entropy, or E-N-T-R over the heat of the Y. The reason why the sun will one day all burn up and die. Order from disorder is a scientific rarity. Allow me to explain it with a little bit more clarity. Did I say rarity? I meant impossibility. At least in the closed system there will always be more entropy. That's entropy, and I hope that you're all done with it. If you are, here's your membership. You done with entropy?
1: Yeah, you know me.
0: You done with entropy?
1: Yeah, you know me.
0: You done with entropy?
1: Yeah, you know me.
0: You done with entropy?
1: Every lie's on me.
0: You done with entropy?
1: Yeah, you know me.
0: You done with entropy?
1: Yeah, you know me.
0: You done with entropy?
1: Yeah, you know me.
0: You done with entropy?
1: Yeah,
0: defining entropy as disorder is not complete. Cause disorder as a definition doesn't cover heat. So my first definition I would now like to withdraw, and offer one that fits thermodynamics' second law. First, we need to understand that entropy is energy. Energy that can be used to state it more specifically. In a closed system, entropy always goes up. That's the second law. Now you know what's up. You can't win, you can't break even, you can't leave the game. Cause entropy will take it, although it seems a shame. The second law, as we now know, is quite clear to state that entropy must increase and not dissipate. Creationists always try to use the second law to disprove evolution, but their theory has a flaw. The second law is quite precise about where it applies. Only in closed systems must the entropy count rise. The Earth's not a closed system, it's powered by the sun. So fuck the damn creationists, Doomsday, get my gun. That, in a nutshell, is what entropy's about. You're now done with the discount. You done with entropy?
1: Yeah, you know me.
0: You done with entropy?
1: Yeah, you know me.
0: You done with entropy?
1: Yeah, you know me.
0: Who's done with entropy?
1: Every lie's on me.
0: You done with entropy?
1: Yeah, you know me.
0: You done with entropy?
1: Yeah.

0: interviews.
1: Events.
0: You.
1: Interviews.
0: Events.
1: Interviews.
0: Interviews.
1: You.
0: Politics.
1: You.
0: Art.
1: Politics.
0: Music.
1: Art.
0: News.
1: Art.
0: Events.
1: Interviews.
0: You.
1: Music.
0: Art.
1: You.
0: Politics.
1: Music.
0: Politics.
1: News.
0: Music.
1: News.
0: Events.
1: Events.
0: Art.
1: Interviews.
0: Politics.
1: Art.
0: Music.
1: Politics.
0: Music.
1: You.
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0: Firepower.
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0: Think for this, we girls like these, you understand? 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Worldwide, the man up from London, the man up from Brixton, the man up from Birmingham.
1: Yeah, you see, King of these, when I'm afraid of no sound, I work.
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6: Welcome home.
7: Psst, you. Yeah, you. We have a secret message for you. The burn isn't really just once a year. See the regional network section of the Burning Man website to find out how and where burners are meeting, arting, organizing, and burning 365 days a year. Because we are everywhere!
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0: Oliver Wendell Holmes said one shouldn't shout
1: fire in a
0: crowded theater.
2: Unless the theater were really burning down.
0: Abby Hoffman said one should shout
3: theater
0: in a crowded fire.
3: To inject a sense of play into the revolution of thought we need.
4: Maybe both are right.
0: Fight fire with fire and shout it out.
4: And now, daily gifting affirmation number 420. It is better to give than to receive. It is better to give than to receive. It is better to give than to receive.
5: I am Sam.
6: I
5: am Sam. Sam,
6: I
5: am that Sam.
6: I
5: am that Sam.
6: I
5: am
6: I do not
5: like that Sam.
6: I am do
5: you
7: like green
5: eggs
6: and ham. I do not
7: like them
5: Sam.
6: I
7: am
6: I do not
7: like green eggs
6: and ham.
5: Would you
7: like them
6: here
7: or there?
6: I would not
7: like them
6: here
7: or there.
6: I would not
7: like them
6: anywhere. I do not
7: like green eggs
6: and ham.
5: I do not
7: like them
5: Sam.
6: I
7: am.
5: Would you
7: like them
5: in
6: a house?
5: Would you
7: like them
6: with a
7: mouse?
6: I do not
7: like them
5: in
6: a house.
5: I do not
7: like them
6: with a
7: mouse.
6: I do not
7: like them
6: here
7: or there.
6: I do not
7: like them
6: anywhere. I do not
7: like green eggs
6: and ham.
5: I do not
7: like them
5: Sam.
6: I
7: am.
5: Would you
7: eat them
5: in
6: a
7: box?
5: Would you
7: eat them
6: with a
5: box?
6: Not
7: in
6: a
7: box.
6: Not with a
5: box.
6: Not
7: in
6: a house. Not with a
7: mouse.
6: I would not
7: like them
6: here
7: or there.
6: I would not
7: like them
6: anywhere.
5: I would not
7: eat green eggs
6: and ham.
5: I do not
7: like them
5: Sam.
6: I
7: am.
5: Would you,
6: could you
5: in
6: a car
7: eat them
6: here
7: they
5: are.
6: I would not,
5: could not,
7: in
6: a car.
5: You
7: may like them.
5: You
6: will
7: see.
5: You
7: may
5: like them
7: in
6: a
7: tree.
6: I would not,
7: in
6: a
7: tree.
6: I would not,
5: could not,
7: in
6: a
7: tree.
6: Not
7: in
6: a car.
5: You
6: let
7: me
5: be.
6: I do not
7: like them
5: in
6: a
7: box.
6: I do not
7: like them
6: with
5: a
6: box.
5: I
6: do not
7: like them
5: in
6: a house.
5: I
6: do not
7: like them
6: with
5: a
7: mouse.
6: I do not
7: like them
6: here
7: or there.
6: I do not
7: like them
6: anywhere. I do not
7: like green eggs
6: and ham.
5: I
6: do not
7: like them
5: Sam.
6: I
7: am.
5: Train
6: a
5: train
6: a
5: train
6: a
5: train.
6: Could
5: you,
6: would you
5: on
6: a
5: train,
6: not
5: on
6: a
5: train,
6: not
5: in
6: a
7: tree,
6: not
5: in
6: a car.
5: Sam,
6: let
7: me
5: be.
6: I would not,
5: could not
7: in
6: a
7: box.
6: I could not,
5: would
6: not
5: with
6: a
5: box.
6: I will not
7: eat them
6: with
5: a
7: mouse.
6: I will not
7: eat them
5: in
6: a house. I will not
7: eat them
6: here
7: or there.
6: I will not
7: eat them
6: anywhere. I do not
7: like them
5: Sam.
6: I
7: am.
5: Say
7: in the
5: dark
6: here
5: in
7: the
5: dark.
6: Would you,
5: could you
7: in
5: the dark.
6: I would not,
5: could
6: not
7: in
5: the
7: dark.
5: Would you,
6: could you
5: in
7: the rain.
6: I would not,
5: could not
7: in
5: the
7: rain.
6: Not
7: in the dark.
6: Not
5: on
6: a
7: train.
6: Not
7: in
6: a car. Not
7: in
6: a
7: tree.
6: I do not
7: like them
5: Sam.
7: You
5: see.
6: Not
7: in
6: a house. Not
7: in
6: a
7: box.
6: Not with
7: a
5: mouse.
6: Not with
5: a
6: box. I will not
7: eat them
6: here
7: or there.
6: I do not
7: like them
6: anywhere.
5: You
6: do not
7: like green eggs
6: and ham.
5: I
6: do not
7: like them
5: Sam.
6: I
7: am.
6: Could
5: you,
6: would
5: you
6: with a
7: goat.
6: I would not,
5: could
6: not
5: with
6: a
7: goat.
5: Would you,
6: could
5: you
7: on
6: a boat. I
5: could
6: not,
5: would
6: not
5: on
6: a
5: boat.
6: I
5: will
6: not,
5: will
6: not
5: with
6: a
5: goat.
6: I will
7: eat
6: not
7: them
6: not
7: rain.
6: I will
7: eat them
5: on
7: the train
6: not
7: in the
5: dark.
6: Not
7: in
6: a
7: tree.
6: not
5: in
6: a
5: car.
6: You
5: let me
7: be.
6: I do not
7: like that.
6: A
7: I
6: do not
7: like that.
6: A
7: I
6: do not
7: eat them.
6: A
7: how
6: do not
7: like that.
6: A I do not
7: like them
6: here
7: or there.
6: I do not
7: like them
6: anywhere. I do not
7: like green eggs
6: and ham.
5: I
6: do not
7: like them.
5: Sam,
6: I
7: am.
6: You
5: do not
7: like them.
5: So you say try
7: them,
5: try
7: them,
6: and
5: you may try
7: them,
6: and
5: you may
6: I
5: say Sam,
6: if
5: you
6: will
5: let me
7: be,
6: I will
5: try
7: them.
5: You
6: will
5: see,
7: say
6: I
7: like green eggs
6: and ham.
5: I
6: do
7: I like them.
5: Sam,
6: I
7: am.
6: I would
7: eat them
5: in
6: a boat, and
5: I would
7: eat them
6: with a
7: goat,
6: and
5: I
6: will
7: eat them
5: in the
7: rain,
6: and
5: in the dark,
6: and
5: on
6: a
5: train,
6: and
5: in
6: a car,
5: and
6: in
5: a
7: tree. They
5: are
7: so
5: good
6: you
5: see. So
6: I will
7: eat them
5: in
6: a
5: box,
6: and
5: I
6: will
7: eat them
6: with
5: a
6: box, and
5: I
6: will
7: eat them
5: in
6: a house, and
5: I
6: will
7: eat them
6: with
7: a
6: mouth. I will
7: eat them
6: here and
7: there.
5: Say
6: I will
7: eat them
6: anywhere. I do
5: so
7: like green eggs
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5: Thank you,
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5: No, I don't think so. No coaching from the audience, please. I gotta think this over.
4: Thank you, Dr. William B. Terhune, for this enlightening discussion of alcoholism.
6: Thank goodness for that.
7: You just keep your little dirty mouth shut.
6: I'm sorry, sir.
8: Cluck, cluck, cluck, cluck, cluck, cluck.

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1: 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I'm proud of you. 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

0: 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The eyes have it. Unlock. Unlock. Unlock.
1: Order. Mostly short-term things. By just about any
2: And I say this rhetorically because, of course, by just about any standard, we would have to concede that this is, of course, a piece of music. Is it music?
3: You want to get into bed, but the bed is overflowing with salad dressing. You are mixing a salad on the bed and pouring salad dressing on it. You are dressing when you see the bed covered with salad dressing. Bed, salad dressing.

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Watts, Stacks. It's not impossible for us to see each other in the hearts, you know? And before I go, I'd just like to leave one word with you. You know, it's hard to get 100,000 people to listen. But I want you to take a minute out. And I want you to get with me one time. Whoever you're sitting next to, you may not know their names, but there's a new thing happening in the world today. It's an old word, but it's a new thing. You know what it is? It's called black unity. It's called black togetherness. And I just like to ask everybody whether you can see who you want to, when you want to, where you want to, and do what you want to. Just reach out and touch somebody's hand.